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1: Okay, and hey, John, you're an IHOP. I'll get back with y'all later. Superman, get up.

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0: power, sir. 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
1: Yes, sir. 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
0: Hello, 290, Akito.
2: Hello, 290. 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

0: What?
1: Where you at?
2: Number five in the
1: Five,
0: Tower 12, good evening, Mr. Glide Bravo back out. Click. Yeah, number five, enjoy myself. Had a wonderful time, man. Just had a sad ending. What a wonderful time. It was such a sad ending that happened in front of all of us, man. No doubt about that. But bye, take care. I'll let you later. I'm back out. Click. Okay. All right, number five, take care. I'm back. Just got to make it down and read the radio. Good evening to you, Mr.

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0: station around Detroit, Michigan. 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
0: Are you in the pass? Down. 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

0: Jack Jack, one of the Buckeye bullies. 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
1: Looking out for you. 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

0: everybody need a, hey, Click, everybody need a neighbor that's looking out for us, to know your ways about it in this day and age. Hey, Click, everybody needs somebody looking out for each other there, Tempo.
1: Somebody travel up and down, travel up and down, tripping the
0: foes in the damn lake. All right, Click, mighty fine. Hey, Click, you say you're just playing, everybody needs somebody looking out for each other. I'm back right. And the Click is gone. And the Click is gone.
2: He said, "Boy, he said he can't get down and make you flick. He ran out of you.
0: Why you want to tell on me?
2: I was just dropping dead carrots.
0: Hey, cut, man. I'm looking at you.
3: Thank you.
0: get it to you, man.
3: Three or four keys, man. That was 53, 280.
4: Yeah, man.
3: Swamp Dog good for you? 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We hang out together on that end. And it breaks me and Swamp Dog.
4: Swamp Dog

0: this is Daytona. FB John, this is Daytona, Daytona Beach with the quick wave, Bigger. Pro 10, just want to let you know you're smoking down here on the sand top. You bless my brother, we'll do it here in another boat on the road. Good job, 413 on the pound, bye bye bye.
1: Hey, Millicent, man, I hear that damn driver. You driving Miss Daisy? 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You driving Miss Daisy?
0: Bye bye bye bye bye bye.
1: Hey, Wolf,
0: can I see you? 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
1: yeah,
0: I'm on, Jack. 401, Swamp Dog can get you that good.
1: Well, I think that's

Yeah, I'm making

0: Radio, low rider. 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

0: Yeah, right down that way. 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Yeah, I'm here with 4 or 5 people from 4 or 5 different states on that cop nigga. Hello, T.
1: Trying to get in around 2 a.m., Mr. 711. 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
0: I can still hear Swamp Dog in there.

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0: with you, so that's why I'm going something, because you're too rough. 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
1: Oh, I just can't hear too good. 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
1: Tell a good time game, you done tell me a bunch of lies. Get off the floor, Captain. Hey, 21, I'll tell him and I'll do it just like that.
0: Oh.
1: So, man, Carolinas, I'm gone. side and keep it up.
0: Hey, Red Fox, you know what time and time again. This thing kind of fail, but I'm going to try to keep it up. Don't worry about it. We're on later. Red Fox, Scott Man, living in the Northeast. Scott Man, I'm out. You got a right to keep your hand on in the house. Hey,
1: can you tell me this? Hello, Mellow Yellow.
0: Scratch that.
1: Hello, that Mellow Yellow, eh? That's what's going on, and I didn't know you don't want to be
0: hello.
1: Hello,
0: hello, hello.
1: I
0: say chop chop. Well, I said y'all going to be the fucking man. I say chop chop, bye bye.
1: Tonight, I might have to go over to Home Depot and change this to.
0: I hear that bad.
1: No doubt about it. Play on that 8021, call in. I'm gone.
0: Just one and all, they can't make it bad for the radio doing what it's supposed to do, no doubt about it.
1: Sounded real good in the Carolinas. Put it on the later. 2-1, Cup Man, Carolinas. I'm going.
0: Hello.
1: Why you mudslinger? Say hello to you. 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
1: Just be known. Hello, Big Bird. 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

job before. 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
1: Hey, Big Brewer, the Rodney Matilda. Good afternoon to you, Big Brewer. Big Brewer in Philly, Rodney Matilda, Carolina, baby.

CF-14 right in there, man. I just want to bump it down and say good afternoon to you, man, because you sound real good around the Carolina, no doubt about it. Hey, big brother, how's everything on that side of town there, buddy?

0: 410. 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Ain't no doubt about it. Hey, big brother, you're doing your McNash as always, man. No doubt about it. All right, then, I'm going to pull back my brother. I just heard you in there, so I just bumped down and said, hey, hey, hey. Hey, Big Bird in Philly. Your baby brother in South Carolina got down.
1: I don't know how safe it is for no birds out here, especially a big bird. Hey, Ryan, tell old Big Bird, be careful out there. Young Buck says, hunting season. Hey, Ryan Potato, Young Buck, New York, reading the mail.
0: Young buck, they fire down. You know how that duck plug get from time to time. Hey, Big Bird, you know how that duck plug get from time to time, man. He fire down, so it's bird season. That's what Young Buck said, there, right?
1: Yeah, look. Let them know it ain't rabbit season. It's bird season. It's bird season out here. Tell them be careful, because I got buck shot loaded. Hey, Ryan Potato, Young Buck, careful, bye, bye, bye.
0: That right, Young Buck. That right, Young Buck. It ain't rabbit season, it's bird season. Hey. No doubt about it. All right, then, I'm a fool, baby, brother. Good afternoon, sir. Real good in Fort Jackson. Go ride my tail, right
1: there. Bye-bye, real good copy. Let me get on out the way. I'm going to stop back and manage. You know it's Sunday night. I should be dialed and down on this side. Hey, Ryan Potato, Young Buck, careful. Bye, bye, bye.
0: Hey, Young Buck.
2: Well, that's right.
0: Jackson got that. Tell right, Big Bird, you say you have to spank that Young Buck from time to time. Hey, Big Bird, that's what you say. You said, Rod Matilda. I got to spank that Young Buck from time to time. Take care of Big Bird, Rod Matilda, got that. Hey, Big Bird, you say you're going to tuck him in? Now, you going to read him a story, or are you just going to tuck him in and tell him good night, then break?
2: Man, I got you coming in clear.
0: Hey, Big Bird, I ain't getting none of that, man. Young Buck keys down. Somebody speak at him, man. He fired down, plug my damn ears now. All right, then, okay, Young Buck. Take care of yourself, man. Ryan Matilda, kill on go.
1: Keep on going, Ryan Matilda. I'm going to get on out your way. I'm going to dolly down on this thing. But just remind him, it is not duck season. It's bird season out here. So you got to be careful, especially a big bird. Put it on your land, Ryan Matilda, Young Buck, careful. Bye, bye, bye.
0: That right. It ain't duck season, it's bird season. Hey, Young Buck, that's what you say. He's a Ryan Matilda. It ain't duck season, it's bird season. Take care. Hey, Young Buck, you're Ryan Matilda, got down.
2: We're ducky 51.5 out here in Iowa, ducking in, ducking out.
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4: Okay, well, things are my speaking upon this afternoon. Well, we might get your landline later on. We don't know what you're doing.
2: Hey, 10-4, 10-4, man. Damn it. Terrible deal, man. Hey, rest in peace, man, on this soul. Hey, that Dr. Footlong, man, damn.
4: Meanwhile, God bless you, my brother, and we'll catch you a little later now. We are roller coaster kid, you know?
5: Hey, Moose, man. mudslinger, rice man, rice man around the Razorback State mudslinger.
1: Hey, right back, mission control, man. God bless. Right back on that
4: engine.
1: Take it easy, take care. 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I'm ducking in, ducking out, man. Getting up out the way. Have a good one.
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One of these days, I'ma get me a quad. 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One of these days, I'ma get me one. Trouble, Black Smoke, 400 watts, getting there.

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That ain't no better but 511 Augusta, Georgia. 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Any lakes, 511 Augusta's on the mayor.

0: to your station. I'm having it. Hey, 2B, good morning, 511, Augusta's on the mail. Baby, broke something.
1: Yeah, he sound bad. I don't know what you did, Carl Engel, but you sound off frequency.
0: I don't know what it was, but it didn't sound good.
1: Shame on you, Boogie.

0: Yeah, how are you sounding there, TD, there, break, break? Hey, Doug, we straightened it out there, break, break. Hey, 410, it's trying to make you turn into Frankenstein there, break, break.
1: That ain't true no more.
2: I ain't been out there in a long time.
1: I try to stay out my day.
2: Got that right, but Boogie like to get messy and be a town hall, don't he?
1: No comment. That man enjoying his radio.
0: Well, you got the conditions, he gonna fall in the trough there, break.
2: Man, it ain't all the boogie coat I had in there too, that boat there.

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10-3.

Trying to sound like you, but not about it. Yeah, Boogie in the Woods, 43.

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That little cruise ain't in 42, say top of the morning to you, 43 zone.

Bahamas.

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I don't care, she boy. I got my own car, old 43 Bahamas. Hello, Eagle on the south side. 43 in the Bahamas, swing the wave, breaker, breaker.

So I'm sure it's Sunday, so I'm the best.

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Morning time, Eagle, on the south side.

0: son. You just dumbed down. It sounded good. As always, either on the south side of the Carolinas, 43 in the Bahamas. Bye-bye-bye.
1: A-43
0: in the control base to the off the top. 43 in the control base. Switchboard operator. Time of the morning to you. Sounding good around the Bahamas too, no doubt about it. Appreciate the bum down. Switchboard operator, 43, I'm back quiet.
1: A-43 in the control base to New York. Good morning, 43 in the control base to Northeast Carolina Raven.
0: Take care, my friend Switchboard, but watch out for Eagle. 43, I told you so, bye-bye-bye.
1: Trailblazer, 43 Bahamas, Trailblazer, Northeast Bahamas. 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

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Bye-bye.

0: Good morning, good morning, good morning. 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Yeah, we're saying good morning time to you, my friend. Hey, we're saying Brooklyn, New York. Good morning time to you, I'll be up for boy, right back. Come here.
1: Yeah, 4 10 9 o'clock, I'm just sitting back there, 10 folks.

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0: say, nobody move, nobody got hurt. 0209, get down. 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You're doing your best on the damn, man. Hey,
1: good morning, 704. Good morning, 704. Dr. Soul on the power, waving. Break, break, break.
0: For boy getting on down.
2: Bye, Governor.
0: Oh, God, this is me. Yeah, Nutcracker, that's how she is, man. 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

0: Good morning, Sheriff Blazer. Good morning, good morning, Mr. Sheriff Blazer. Dr. Soul on the same tire, waving right back at you. Come here. Get me in Barbados, get me. Not quite, I'll be coming out of Bermuda, not Barbados, you devil. Where are you, Sheriff Blazer? Okay, talking mighty fine. I'm gonna get back out to the middle of the road and do what I do better. Read my CD like a flat screen TV. Worldwide Trailblazer, old Dr. Soul back in the cut. I'll see you, bye.
1: Dr. Soul gone.
0: So old tenor there, Pete Spurman. I know you can join the more modern talk show. Hey, Pete Spurman, I ain't gonna give you no introduction. I know you can join the more modern talk show this morning. Hello, Pete Spurman, 209, mate.
1: Yeah, right, you're right on, Tony. Tony, no strain, no pain. I'm sorry about that, man. I didn't catch on right then, but I got you now. Hey, Tony, you're sounding good. Tony, take care. I'll put it on you later. Tony, I'll get back with you later on. I'll see you.
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0: 281, good morning, man. 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
1: Hey, Bear Whiskey, that
0: ground
1: plane smoking up here around Illinois, too, Cadillac. 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Hey, Bear Whiskey, come in, Johnny. 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Hey, you Bear Whiskey, I'm walking away.
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1: Well, you know anything coming out of Brooklyn, New York, man, but I ain't gonna stand here. You know, I stay here about 5 minutes, man, before these big boys wake up, start a jumping on me. I'm old school. I've been out here for many years, man. I know how to get my rusty dusty out of the way. Who's saying what you think that break?
2: Brown Shoes, you got them on out there, man. Come on, Brown Shoes, little kid, Chicago gone.
1: Well, you doing the same stuff here, up here in Michigan, man. I'm on this old COVID 2000 that got a stinging Richter scale, but I got about 9 pounds on you. But you know, the one in my radio who's saying what you think that break.
2: Hey, Brown Shoes, you all up in Chicago, Brown Shoes. Hey, Brown Shoes,
1: little
2: kid in Chicago gone.
1: Hey, right around, Hussein, somebody else killed him in that Witcher, man, but I get it out on 28th. But I'm going to stay back here alone, man. You know, I don't want to put no fan in the window. You know, it's running that dog on steel, too. It'll get hot real quick back here. Hussein, what you think, Frager? No get back with body heat, doggone it. Man, you and Hussein are so doggone tight. You got to, I want to tell you like this. If you got to pump it up, either you got to talk louder, either you got to shut up now. That's what I'm going to tell you. Because Hussein is making it rough on everybody. Body heat stepping. Shoes up there, man. He finally said he gonna talk. Now, that's kind of me. He did talk that time. Good morning, Brown Shoes, but I ain't gonna stay long, man. I got about a couple more minutes. I'll get out of this radio room, man, before it get too hot back here. Brown Shoes, Hussein, what is it? I've got to look at Russell Handler, man. When you get old, you can't remember like you used to. We all take care of all of you, man. God bless everybody around New York, by the east of it. Get some yummy for my tummy, and I wish you guys well. Good job, all of you guys, man. All in fun. But I already put the junk on the 10-7 side. God bless everybody. Oh, body heat gone, 10-7.
2: Just everybody, you want to tell one more time. Oh, Brown Shoes, go on. Just get on down, 10-7. Bye-bye. Body heat, I'm gone.
1: Bye-bye. See ya.
3: In fact, I used to do that way in the Mobile. 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You
0: signals, you gotta put that signal, put that mobile right where that signal coming from, that 410.

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0: Glad to hear, man.
1: And I hear 2-0 leading the Rockies coming through the back door of my antenna, man. What the hell is going on around Illinois, man? 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

0: favorable condition here as well. 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
1: Thank you. 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But 999 has been a while. Appreciate you taking out the time to say good morning to you. Old Big 8 up in the lakes. 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

Okay.

Tell me good morning to you, my brother.

0: radio off. Come on to you, 711, with your mean old bad cell. You still got a copy? Hey, 711, I'm downtown Leak City, Florida. I'm looking at you, 410.
1: Hey, 9, you don't care, it's gone.

gonna do is sit out here and ghost talk today. I can guarantee you that. I'm a whole kind of digging things, but one thing I ain't no kind of digging ghost talker. Come on around 27025. Mr. Bushmaster. Mr. 711. News on the power is out of here.

but now I'm back. What's going on? Breaker, breaker, breaker, breaker.

0: Hey, now, let me see the new kid get easy there one time. 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
1: Some ear hustling too, cotton digger.
2: Good morning, good morning all around the band. Oh, garbage man on the back of the floor.
1: Good morning to you, 459. While you hustling them earlobes, I'm getting that.
2: Right there, right back, Nighthawk. Good morning, good morning, good morning.

0: doing what I said I wasn't gonna do was down here doing a little ghost talking on that Cotton Billionaire. Hey, 459, good morning to you, my brother. Appreciate you looking out this way this morning. Have a super fine day on that end, Mr. 459. News on the sandy shores of Stebbins. And blessings to all of y'all up there around that Keystone. Hey, Mr. 459, good news, downtown Lake City. I'm still paying attention. 410. I got conditions up there where you at, Cotton Billy. I got conditions downtown Philadelphia. Down there where the city of brotherly love is at on that Cotton Billionaire. Boy, what America needs.
1: You, Bam Bam. I hear you right there, Tim. Come on and see you too, Bam Bam.
0: Come on around Philadelphia. Y'all wake up and spread the love this morning. Good news in Lake City, Stubborn.
2: Novocaine, that break?

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Yes, sir. World Big Old Man, good morning to you. Hey, World Big Old Man, you sound good in Florida there, 410.

Sam Roger. Real big old man with your good son himself. 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Keep working it out, cotton chopper. You're all by yourself in Lake City, Florida this morning. I'm getting down.

sure wish I could talk to you. I wish I could get downtown, funky town, and do me a little talking this morning. But ain't no need me trying to talk up there in New Jersey because old funky station can't hear me.

around your station. Appreciate the bum dial and the shout, the spoken, all the good numbers. We'll holla holla soon. Mr. Worldwide Funky Station, good news, downtown Lake City. Say your walkie talk is working, I'm getting down. Relationship, everything is great.

0: out there to Country Rest on their way. 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
1: 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Take much care. Big Hammer, good news. Lake City, Florida's gone.

James Brown, and if you're up, I know it's good news is right back. Come on.

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0: Make no mistake about that. 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
1: Yes, sir. 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
2: 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I don't know what's going on. 8955.
1: Boy, they're out here talking about me talking to you. Man, you got to come up here and clean that cap down.
2: Appreciate the comeback, appreciate the holler, appreciate the chit-chat. 9-5-5, if you still got a copy, great, big motor. 9-5-5, I'm in Alabama, I'll see you, ba-ba-ba-ba-ba.
0: Hey, D.I., you mind if I ask what you're talking about? Hey, D.I., do you mind if I ask what you're talking about?
1: Hey, I'll meet you out here tomorrow. Hey, two, you mind me? Well, I got to run in town as well. Hey, two, buggy mouth is using my mouth.
2: No mistake about that. 9-5-5. Big move in Alabama's good dog. Ba ba ba ba ba.
0: So we got this time. Modified 2995.
3: I say these beautiful lakes, I sure say they ain't cold or fundamental. 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
0: Icon 7300, D.I.
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1: Charles Bronson, 5 Alive in Alabama's ringing out.

It's 955 right there, Ryan Delaware. I'm riding 98, Michigan. I'm up here riding 98, Michigan, about 100 miles east of Chicago on this guy, big end. Oh, man, on this end, boy, I'm about 75 miles from Grand Rapids, Michigan. I don't know whether you know where Grand Rapids, Michigan at there, 410.

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drama, drama boy in these lakes. But that's what I run, a big eight. It's a big Wilson, 8-element, 40-foot long. Put it on the lake, a 955, drama boy, me and this big eight in the lakes, 10-7.

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Two PL, 250 B's, I see you, click.

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gold. 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

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Shut down. Dear Roger, I told you that ain't no audio.

cruise into, look at this thing. I'm cruise into, look at this thing. Look at this thing. In the audio. Shut down, man. It's that quiet. Bye-bye.

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I'll see you.

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Say 410. Right, back to the 21. I'll see ya. 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

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Hello, 992 Jamaica, shut down 180 Raya.

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Bye-bye.

ain't got to worry about them boys, man. Alright, do sit and pump the audio up, pump the audio up, pump the audio up, pump the audio up. All I have to do is sit and pump the audio, and back out. Bye-bye. But I ain't gonna keep no more with them chicken heads. 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

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Enough to stop and get him out. 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

So, yeah, Bruce, I was out here doing the work on my tent, trying to prepare for my tent to come in soon, if I'm... Real close, if I'm... Bushmaster is an old damn soldier with a big ass Bushmaster.

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I love Brown Shoes and I'll be on right back. Two miles away, and they get a lot of rain down there, folks.

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And I was over here, girl next door playing music, man, so I didn't want to disturb our music. 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

0: Well, you've been loud down here too, Bush. 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Okay?
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0: Hold that, Bush. Sound like you got the Bushmaster click.
1: That banana click and
0: that Bushmaster. Hey, Click, why you pull up in Jamaica? 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
1: Browns
0: on the mouth, Bush. Hey, Bush. I'm a Browns on the mouth, so you got my lot of deep in it, but you go, okay? Hey, Bush, my boy, stick-up kid down there, and the keystone guy with them joke guns, and I don't know they're talking.
1: And there's another guy there, number 7, to buy you.
0: He got them joke guns, he talks to me, fuck myself. Now, good news, went back to a V-quad. He went to a V-quad. Good news, went to a V-quad, is okay? Hey, Joe Garvey, now what are you on, mate? Hey, Bush, I ain't got out of the background to you, but you got the mouth out, okay? Cheat up on you that time. I said, look at the Browns, we might cry. I don't know if he loves the key. I heard somebody might be after he got out the mouth. Hey, Browns, you, hey, Bush, run for something right now. Hey, but you're whipping the tag team, man.

0: Okay, Bush. 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Hey, Bush, you try to pop up on you talking about worldwide brown shoes. I try. You try to pop up on you. Hey, Bush, you try to pop up on you just to show me. But you might be conditioned. Okay. Hey, Bush, boy, you came in there with him that time real bad, too. Talk about dead ends. And when you raise up on the mall, you can't be close up, okay? Okay, Bush. You say it was 10-7, and you said, look at that. Hey, Bush, he said he was 10-7, and he said, look at that, Bush, right? When y'all get the Watergate, you talk about it. Hey, Bush, when y'all get the Watergate, you talk about some last key. But you talk about it, Bush, because you riding with him real good. Hey, Bush, in Boston, you riding with him real good, okay? Okay, Bush, you say you can hear, but he keep up in there talking about it. He talking about some condition. But you rolling back over. Hey, Bush, you know we running the wall again, and we play live. Hello, Brown Shoes. Hello, Bush. I'm right by it. All right, Brown Shoes. All right, Bushmaster. Brown Shoes said he going to Friday. Hey, Bush. Brown Shoes say he's gonna leave it alone and leave his tag alone and he's gonna tell himself. I'll do it, Swan Post, and I'll say, we're gonna get you in a little while, folks. Folks, when you get out of the car key, hey, Bush, when you get out of the key, my study don't look a calling, but I can't stay, Bush, I'm going back outside. So, you know, I'm out. Hello, Brown Shoes. Hello, dirty white man in the mobile. Hello, dirty white man in the mobile. Hello, Brown Shoes. Hello, Bush. Hello, dirty white man in the mobile. I'm right by.
1: Couple in the cab. Couple in the cab.
0: Alright, dirty old man. Hold up, Bushmaster. I'm trying to talk to one of your neighbors in the mobile. Hey, Bush, I know you're a Brown Shoe real good, but I'm trying to talk to your neighbor. If okay?
1: Hey,
0: I know you're getting out of the way. Alright, dirty old man, I gotta cut the water get off. Got Brown Shoes on that double, Bush, and his water gets slowed up. Dirty old man, tell the pretty one I spoke. If okay? Okay, no, yo, man, I don't know, I'm gonna get you the water again, but you're on the water again. Maybe Bush will send it to you. I heard that, yo, man, take care. 147, go on. You said Brown Shoes got your number? You said Brown Shoes got your number, that break? Shut it off now, man. I'm going back outside, do what I was doing. So my brother got your number. I'm 10-7, dirty old man, 147, go. 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

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Yeah, yeah, but I said, we're trying to holler to the phone.

0: 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Take care, boys. Hello, Trailblazer. Hey, BZ, that's you calling me?
1: Bushmaster 34 right back. Hello, Bushmaster 34 Jamaica right back.

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Sorry, your radio's on our frequency, the phone. I'm on my little station. I should be up on my big station soon. The phone time.

Okay, see, but it's not like you're talking on that sideband radio, though. I see, but it sounds like I'm talking on a sideband radio. I don't know. One of them radio, man, that you got to tune to come out.

see play around my daddy county. Bye-bye. Take that lady out of here, Mike. My neighbor playing music next door. I don't even want to crank up. My neighbor playing music next door. You hear the music next door? My neighbor playing music next door.

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I advise you take the radio, Mike. I ain't on no transmit. I'm on a Cobra 2000. You ain't coming class good. Hey, street player. You don't want to use your top of radio. I'm coming out real good, homeboy. I should be running the big station shortly. I'm coming out real good. I'm 22, still. I should be up on them dump like a big antenna later. Shortly, the phone. Okay, Click. I click, put it on your radar. Whoa, I click. You don't play your line. I'm gone. Hey, Click, I ain't messing with you, man. Hey, Click, they're gonna say you got that from me, man. Hey, Click, they're gonna say you got that one from me. They forget. Okay. You heard me on the floor, man. So you see, like, you don't give a damn. They don't wipe your ass and pay your bills. Worldwide Click, 147 on the baby station, but real soon, a big station will run it. For that. For that, Mr. Click, boy, you're sounding real good, too, man. Take care, Click. Me and this old baby driver, back away. Fuck it, that dump look a click on my radio showed up, man. Hey, fuck it. They're playing music next door. I don't want to crank up. I don't want to go through this shit right now. That lady's off today. She don't work today. That old pocket 147.

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1: Hello, Ryan Louisville. Hello, Ryan Louisville. I can't bring my antenna over there. Hello, Ryan Louisville, 147. I can't move my antenna over there. What's that? Yeah, my big station down, McQuincy Jones. But I should be up and running real soon. I should be able to turn my phone up and running real soon. I'm on my 30 station, Quincy. Quincy, I got two stations in the room and we're in front of me. My big one is down right now. Okay. Down there by the 100 feet away from my house. I'm up by the house. I'm a little

Okay, you ain't missing a beat in my receive either. Take care, Worldwide Crazy. They're playing music next door, man. I don't want to crank up no more. Hold that. I heard it both times, Dumbler. I just didn't key back. Hey, click. I heard it both times. I just ain't key back. I thought you went on 10 cell. Take care, Quincy. Hey, click. 22 still. I heard it both times. I'm gone. Hey, Quincy. Click. Have a good day. Shit myself, but we didn't get a lot of rain to fall. Okay, click, bye-bye. 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

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I just come over here to run your mind a little bit. Worldwide, they are a ground plane. 147 on my baby station. My big station been down. But I'll be up and running shortly. Okay?

Hey, Ralph, I just want you to let you know, I'm playing it live on the whole world can hear you, Mike. Guys, I'm playing live over the Periscope, and a lot of people can hear you. Hey, Ground Play, take care, I'm gonna get back quiet, okay? Okay, Mr. Ground Play, and I'm gonna play it too, bye-bye. Hello, Smile House, where you at?

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Hey, Club, lately I've been reading the mail on you, and it seems like you got a double of a big VIP room to the whole guy. Talk about it no more. I ain't gonna ask Twitter damn tight. Hey, bro, I might send it Watergate, but I won't ask Twitter damn thing, okay?

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Yeah. Hey, bro. I was not taking that shot, but somebody did give me a ride to school, but it was the big boss that fucked it.

Okay. All right, man. I might say they want to get laid on by your side. They're real good over here. Hey, bro, I'm coming on this side of this 4-wheeler, man.

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sound much better than the other one, but you know, that number of key, what kind of loss of condition we had. Hey, street player, right back, come on.

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I'm over here working on my big station. The 410.

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Live play. Everybody listen at you. All right, C player. I'm going back 10-6 now. Bye-bye.

Alright, see Blair White, he's going back in ambush mode. 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Hey, hey, my friend. 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What you mean I'm making a lot of noise? Come on. Hello, Dr. Love. Dr. Love, I'm on my baby station, but pretty soon, yeah, the big station again, fuck that. I've been wanting to know, man. I want to know if you got a PhD, because you keep calling yourself Dr. Love. And you got to have a PhD to be a Dr. Love, the fuck is it?

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I heard a girl up in Illinois. 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I gotta make a few phone calls and I'll catch you later. I got a car on Bushmaster up in Boston. 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Okay? And I gotta get up with that guy in the Buckeye. And also my other friend down there, Joe. I gotta get up with them guys. 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

0: You might be 73, but you might be using Viagra, though, brother.
1: I can't look at you there. 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

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So I don't remember all that stuff you're asking me. Hello, Rona. I can't look at you, and I look

0: 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Cause that dumb nigga Dr. Love. And all them dumb nigga Dr. Love got some Viagra. Hey, Rona, I'm not gonna tell him either. The fuck is
1: that? We can't let you in this being called, lady.
0: I can't tell him that. He's talking about the pig right now. But I told him, He's talking about the pig right now. And I want him to tell Dr. Pig to get himself a nigga now called. Fuck that.
1: 47. Popcorn calling in Brooklyn. It's more like 10147 Popcorn.

0: talking to Dr. Pick. Hey, Lola, he talking to Dr. Pick. But I don't do it for him either. But I tell him to get a bottle of Viagra. Right, he's trying to talk to that dude, that nigga now. He's trying to get a pick. I got to know. That's why I'm going to go down to the soul store. I'm going to get him a pick.
1: I let that mango to suck. I stop mango to suck. I always said I drew him mango to suck. Three trees, I drew him.
0: Hey, Dr. Love, he's still on the mango, that right?
1: Yeah. I like him to suck.
0: All right, go on, man. Well, tell that dumb to go down to the Afro shop and get him a pig, just like that.
1: California, Alabama. I want Alabama, your mic start to ring. Don't turn it out the voice of the cat.
0: Alright, that is no go, man. I tell that dumb that I ain't tell the truth. I tell him I was flying on the road, be nothing, man. I tell him. But I told you we're trying to tie that dumb like a pig, but I've been plugging it in. I tell him roller coaster, cause he wants to get some vibes with it, folks did.
1: California, Alabama.
0: Alright, do that for me, Love. Hey, Love, do that for me, man. I'm gonna try to get back to my friend down in Tennessee. But if you get that job, look back, tell me go to the Afro shop. The Afro shop. And get him a pig, look at that.
1: That points you up to them just now. 5-4, Mike, welcome on, bye-bye.
0: Hey, 239, up in the Diablo.
1: Not a two to you, and my snatcher is true, bye-bye.

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And that's why I got so much audio, it will sell the whole world, so. And tell someone I love, he got the world full of 80s right now. Hey, Dr. Love!

Don't tell nobody you got something coming soon, cause you don't need it, Dr. Love. I'm not gonna ask my friend down in Tennessee if he needs some audio, cause if he gets some, you'll be in problem. If he gets some audio like yours, you'll be in problem, the folks here.

God the Lord.

I'm okay, Dr. Love. Hey, Dr. Love, I dropped like a down in Tennessee trying to ride your bike, but you're holding him off. But tell that dog like a 2 pill, and if he got a headache, all he got is to get some water and take them 2 pills. Take care, roller coaster. 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

0: I next time I talk to Dr. Lowe, I think he went to make love. 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Hey, Rhoda, I think Dr. Lowe went to make love, so I ain't gonna try to wake him up. But you should be talking about my big station soon. 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If I'm there,
1: dude, this is too big. 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
0: When I go back on my 6 element, I'm gonna look in Tennessee, or maybe I'll see you better. Okay?

21C9107, you say you gonna put them numbers up back up? 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

my roller. 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Hey, roller, I'm going to shut it down. The 14? Bye-bye.

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0: Bienvenue, là, de l'or. 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Bye.
1: All ready for popcorn. All ready for popcorn. A popcorn, you need to read it. A popcorn, you need to read it.
0: All right, man. I'm gonna leave you alone. Catch you later, love. 147, Dr. Dr. McRae. Hey, Dr. Love. Did you ever get a chance to find Dr. Pick?
1: Well, I'm gripping you a popcorn. You need to read it, Booker.
0: He needs some popcorn. It really gonna go dead. Hey, Dr. Love. If he eat too much popcorn, it really gonna go dead. Is that okay? Well, somebody gonna be popping him. If he keep in that popcorn, it's
1: out. You want to get some popcorn. You know what I'm talking about, these special lines?
0: You know what I'm talking about?

0: talk about it. If it's a break, they go. They talk about 147. When I'm up, they know. And when I'm down, they know. Take care, Dr. Love. I'm out there. Hey, Dr. Love, I tried to tell them if they had a bigger head, they'd be a damn bigger fool. Hey, Dr. Love, I got to go now. Mangoes and apple and pineapple. Mangoes, pineapple, and the real apple, the phone.
1: Hey, Jack in the Box, I'm smoking, we're so over. Hey, Jack in the Box, I'm smoking. Hey, Jack in the Box, Jack in the Box.
0: I know what you're talking about. Hey, no, I know what you're talking about, man. And over there, they'll be using them fertilizer, man. Hey, Dr. Love, I got to go. I got to cut you loose. I got to go. All you say, Dr. Love, is all lies and the Watergate don't lie. Dr. Love, I got to tell you.

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0: mountain. 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Break on. 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It doesn't sound bad, you know what I mean?
1: Well, I guess the cliff, you have to drive out in the mountain on the mountain top. I wouldn't even like to see the high side. I would not even like to see the high side. Just keep that driver right there and just do what you have to do. My stuff and the boss, the only boss around the driver and great. I'm going to go.

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the boy, the boy, the boy, the boy, the boy, the boy, the boy, the boy, the boy, the boy, the boy, the boy, the boy, the boy, the boy, the boy, the boy, the boy, the boy, the boy, the boy, the boy, 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the boy, the boy, the boy, the boy, the boy, the boy, the boy, the bo

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1: Yeah. tell them, the boss of the cable, the boss of the cable.
2: Shoot, border,
0: can begin. Oh, no. 860, all you saw, I am live on the wall today. I'm just letting you know, my station, my email, I'm up by the house. 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